0: I'm getting tired of this hiding in doorways and sneaking in and out of places. Always keeping undercover while I'm beginning to feel like a criminal.
1: There's nothing criminal in that, is there?
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3: Well, that right there may be the reason you've had difficulty finding gainful employment. You see, in the mart of competitive commerce...
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0: you're part of the deal, cuz. 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
1: But I don't know how to make fire.
0: Now don't try to kid me, man cub. I made a deal with you.

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4: I just want touch. 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Fill me with your love, baby. That's all I need. I just one kiss. Fill me with bliss. 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That's all I need. Every time I see you, darling, I am flying high. 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I just want a hug. That's all I need. I just want a hug and I won't get bugged. That's all I need. 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

It's a reach on your tiptoes, it's a reach. Must achieve all these dreams, every hiccup, every leech. All the times we didn't meet, all the times you could've stood up for me, but sat in your seat. Little prick, get on your feet. 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Not one single second of this life is guaranteed. But if I don't get rich, I'll die setting you free.

0: Vietnam, and a new one about the Economic Opportunity Program.
1: What's that?
0: I don't know. I didn't write this.
1: He had a little banjo with an alligator strap.

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1: What?
0: Yeah, it's me. It's me. Open the door.
1: I thought you left, Lee. What you doing back here?
0: Listen, baby, they have stole my car.
1: What do you mean they

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1: Yes, sir.
0: Here we go.
2: Well, in
3: Stop. 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
0: Here we go, one more time.

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1: But I don't know how to make fire.
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1: Oh yeah, I'm here to get the record straight, baby. All these goddamn second line groups spending all that money on these expensive clothes, but when a band come around, you want to shortchange them. And guess what? You out there bootlegging, getting old funny CDs with second line music? 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You're wrong. These people out here for you, baby, giving you what you're working for.

0: Well, you look very happy. Do you feel better after 5 weeks of meditation?
1: Yes, yes.
0: What exactly have you been doing? How do you meditate?
1: You sit down, you relax, and then you repeat a sound to yourself. It sounds daft, but it's just a system of relaxation.

My mother once worked at the most celebrated mirror factory in all of the world, founded by Colbert way back in 1666 after he'd smuggled the secret of making mirrors out of Italy and evaded poisoning by Venetian death squads. It began as just a tiny workshop hidden in a valley just inside the French border. For centuries, this place supplied mirrors to royalty, to presidents, and as my mother often claimed, to all the mermaids that ever combed their hair, to Beauty and the Beast, and to Snow White's evil queen. She proudly told me that the last thing Count Sanders saw before he put a bullet in his head was his reflection in one of her mirrors, and maybe the fact that he saw himself truly for the first time was what gave him the strength to pull the trigger, and wasn't that a favour to the world? Eventually, such is the way with these kind of things, the workshop grew into a factory. Generations of workers lived right there, in small apartments, in a three-story building with a tiny communal room in the attic that they decorated with all the mirrors rejected by the factory. Any slight distortion, the slightest haze, and the mirrors were supposed to be shattered and buried, but the workers who loved every one of their mirrors so much could never bring themselves to destroy them. Instead, they constructed their own impoverished palace at Versailles. This room was like a fun house, an infinite ballroom, and it was here they spent their nights. A gramophone played, and they danced in rippling planes until their feet ached, a slow waltz, a tango, La Tarantella, and they laughed until dawn, or at least until it was time to begin another shift. And then the factory burned down, collateral damage sometime in 1944, the secret of the magical mirrors lost forever. The friends departed, spread out across Europe, homeless, jobless, wandering. From Vienna to Valderrama, from Prague to Paris, lost and lonely. Nothing could recapture those nights. In a cafe on the Boulevard Saint-Germain, Sartre once told my mother, "People who live in society have learned how to see themselves in mirrors as they appear to their friends." But she simply replied that it was impossible to really see yourself unless you've looked in the right kind of mirror, and that sadly they don't make those kind of mirrors anymore.

0: future.
1: Well, that sounds very interesting. But you know, you when you realize, when you think just for a second, you know, there's gonna every Monday night, millions of people, gonna be millions right now watching you. What do you say to that?

0: future.
1: It's memory time now. We hope you've enjoyed it.
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1: We've enjoyed bringing it to you. We take you now to the lovely Starlight Room. And turning another musical page. Is it our album of memories?